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Think growing up broken was necessary so I could fix my fam. 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

probably make me who I am. 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
2: All right, it's Jared and Katie's Taboo. We're going to play with you. Three of us are going to play with three listeners. Today, it's going to be myself, Matt, and Jason Goodman playing for different listeners.
1: Yep. Just testing out my buzzer.
2: Like it.
1: Yes, so each one of you, Jared, Jason, Matt, you guys are going to be playing with an AML. And you are going to get a card right before it's your turn to go. And there is one main word that you are trying to guess to get your AML to say. The thing that makes it taboo, I'm going to be standing over your shoulder because there are words you are not allowed to say to get your AML to guess the word.

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Just search Jared and Katie in the Morning and subscribe, like, follow. We really appreciate it. We interact as much as we can.

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It's Bob 93.3. So exhausted from seeing the Jonas Brothers last night, but at least it's Friday.

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Willow with the Carteret County Humane Society is our latest fur friend of the week. 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

I got drive, I don't need a car. Money really all that we fiendin' for. 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I'm a demon lord. Fall off what? I ain't seen the horse. Called your bluff, better cite the source. Fame is something that I need no more.

SpongeBob 93.3, and it is National Fried Scallops Day. Even more perfect, the North Carolina Seafood Festival kicks off this weekend in Morehead City. So if you're looking for some weekend fun, there you go.

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I am out. Thanks for putting up with me this week since I've been filling in for Austin. He is back Monday, I promise. It's all the hits, Bob 93.3.

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Hits, Bob 93.3. I think this is a really good idea. A lot of people use their cell phones in a disruptive way, right? And now there's a movement to ban phones from fancy restaurants and bars. Or have a no-phone section, kind of like the old smoking or non-sections. Now you get phone or non-section. I think I would like that. I think I would like to not have a phone while I'm eating. It's Bob 93.3.